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that belongs to no one sees. Curtains that waver when evening falls. Enclosed by fences, smothered by

So let it be known, if you don't already. Penai's have always been part and parcel, if not imperative and critical to the struggle. Filipinas are no strangers to wielding our own power. Of all the privileges that exist in this world, none of which you may be a benefactor of, there is at least one you bear.

0: عيدها عيدها عيد البيت عيد البيت مان.
1: Yeah, we're gonna rewind it now just so we can say happy birthday to Strike.
2: Happy birthday.
1: So we want to hear some real noise now for Strike. It's 6 years old now. Well, I want to hear some noise. You're in Strike. Make some noise.
2: More noise.

Everything is about politics. Everything is about politics. Everything is about politics. Everything is about politics. Everything is about politics. Everything is about politics. Everything is about

0: think so. I mean, I've only known you a day. It's a bit soon, isn't it? Give me a ring sometime, yeah? But then he starts to get mad.
1: Listen here, girl. I bought that gear you got on. I paid you in here tonight. I bought you all them drinks and you want to go home, I should put in cocoa.
0: And then he stormed off. Well, I felt a right mug.
1: Well, you would, wouldn't you?
0: So I ran after him.

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It was hitting me and grabbing at me. It was awful because like, it was so big. Hitting me, wasn't tearing at my clothes. There was nothing I could do, honestly. I was helpless.

0: What did you stop me for? Oh, you want to see my box? My identity card.
1: A checkpoint from here to Palestine. Soldiers on the front lines by government design. Armed tanks and a gun in my face when I'm just trying to make it home to put some food on my plate. Human rights or human hate? A different country, same police state. Cape Town, H Town, Dutch Town. The cops are all around. Be quiet, don't make a sound. The sound

all the things we've gone through, all the great things in life and all the horrible things are just the other half of the great things in life. And how you don't really get greatness without sacrifice. You don't get good things without a little bit of pain. And how happiness is the substitute for the emptiness that you can sometimes feel on the other side. And, you know, it just reminds me to call you, but then you never pick up the phone.

0: Yo. Oh, yeah, break it down like that. Break it down to just break it down again, what you just did. I like that. Yeah. Tell you about the melody. My big ass boots.
1: The bitches.